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0: one to beat. You know who it is. It's DJ Scream on your airways. Saturday night, Atlanta. What's up? How everybody feeling out there? How them out of town is feeling? Experiencing the beautiful city of Atlanta. There's a lot going on. Lotto, Glorilla, GOMF coming up in 3 minutes. Gotta do a little bit of podcast talk. I got a new episode of my new podcast, Gems with Derez Deshawn. Make sure you check that out. Classic conversation right there. Of course, big shouts out to Best Dress, Vice City, Trinidad James. They're on a new episode of the Big Facts Podcast. 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Shouts to my brother doing his thing. So that's podcast talk. 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
1: ATL. Wake up. Wake that ass up. If you ain't waking up with the Breakfast Club, what you even doing?
2: So, yes, I used to be the type of guy that didn't, quote unquote, get up all in
3: there.
2: See
3: what
2: right?
3: I'm saying? But I'm gonna tell you why. Like you don't know what the hell going on.
2: But I never thought about it. That's not a conversation I had with the fellas at the barbershop or when we out and about. But like, hey, fellas, did you wash your ass? But let me tell you. So, you know, one day me and Gia, this is a long time ago, you know, we take showers with each other. Okay. We wash each other. Yeah. And one day she got up all in there. And I'm like, whoa. And then I realized I'm supposed to wash my ass thoroughly and correctly. So ever since that, I'm like, I wash my ass. But you should get up all in there. You don't want stinky ass.
3: That's what I'm saying. So what was on the rag when she washed your ass? You didn't know all that was all up in there? All them little dingleberries and all the butt crust all up in there, and she really went up in there and had to detail your ass? And you didn't think about it the whole time?
2: Detailing your ass.
3: Yeah, your
2: crazy
3: boxes, your briefs wasn't crunchy at the end of the night?
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You understand what I'm saying? Taste of Soul Atlanta. We got some college football games going on, Dragon Con going on, and so much more. So listen, enjoy yourself. Be safe out there. Good vibes, good energy this weekend right here in the ATL. It's 96.1 The Beat. 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
3: I like my beat down low, down low, down low, down low, down low, down low, down low. I like my top lit back,

I'm Jay-Z. Listen, Jay-Z's London concert looking kind of crazy. Man brought out Idris Elba, the Fugees, and all that. Big shouts out to Jay-Z. Love him or hate him, man. You cannot deny what that brother there does for the culture. This is the DJ Scream Show on your airwaves on a Saturday. ATL, what's up? Hit me on the social media at DJ Scream at the Beat ATL. Shout outs to requests. We just getting warmed up. You know what it is? 96.1 to Beat iHeartRadio.

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0: Atlanta, what's up? Shouts to all my out-of-towners in the city for Labor Day weekend. Shouts to everybody, all my ATL people enjoying the city, enjoying the weekend, enjoying this time. You know, this is the last big major holiday of the summer of 2026. So listen, enjoy this weekend. We know it's going to be an amazing fall. We know it's going to be an amazing winter. But right now, it's all about finishing the summertime the way you want to finish the summertime, with family, friends, loved ones, traveling, being festive, and just enjoying life. That's what it's about. I'm pretty sure you work hard. You got to play hard as well. All right. It's at DJ Scream, all social media platforms. Get at me. You know what's coming up? That Takeover Mix, 10 to midnight with DJ C Blends. 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It's the voice of DJ Scream. 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

don't miss. 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
0: 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If you ain't waking up with the Breakfast Club, what you even doing?
2: So, yes, I used to be the type of guy that didn't, quote unquote, get up all in
3: there.
2: See
3: what I'm saying?
2: But I'm going to tell you why.
3: Acting like you don't know what the hell going on.
2: But I never thought about it. That's not a conversation I had with the fellas at the barbershop when we were out and about. Like, hey, fellas, did you wash your ass? But let me tell you. So, you know, one day me and Gia, this is a long time ago, you know, we take showers with each other. Okay. We wash each other.
3: Yeah.
2: And one day she got up all in there. And I'm like, whoa. And then I realized I'm supposed to wash my ass thoroughly and correctly. So ever since that, I'm like, I wash my ass. But you should get up all in there. You don't want stinky ass.
3: That's what I'm saying. So what was on the rag when she washed your ass? You didn't know all that was all up in there? All them little dingleberries and all the butt crust all up in there, and she really went up in there and had to detail your ass? And you didn't think about it the whole time?
2: Detailing your ass.
3: Yeah, your boxes,
2: crazy.
3: Your briefs wasn't crunchy at the end of the night?
0: Club. 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
4: Let's
3: my
4: go.
3: Lap. 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
1: ready? It's what y'all been waiting for, ain't it?
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0: What you even doing?
1: So, yes, I used to be the type of guy that didn't, quote unquote, get up all in
2: there.
1: See
2: what
1: right?
2: I'm saying?
1: But I'm going to tell you why.
2: Acting like you don't know what the hell going on.
1: But I never thought about it. That's not a conversation I had with the fellas at the barbershop or when we out and about. Like, hey, fellas, did you wash your ass? But let me tell you. So, you know, one day me and Gia, this is a long time ago, you know, we take showers with each other. Okay. We wash each other. Yeah. And one day she got up all in there. And I'm like, whoa. And then I realized I'm supposed to wash my ass. Thoroughly and correctly. So ever since that, I'm like, I wash my ass. But you should get up all in there. You don't want stinky ass.
2: That's what I'm saying. So what was on the rag when she washed your ass? You didn't know all that was all up in there? All them little...

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0: 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It's what y'all been waiting for, ain't it? 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

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We still got your chance to win free tickets. 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Stick around. Dave and Tim's headed your way right after this shebang.

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1: You always wearing them glasses. You don't want to let no sucker look you in your eyes, huh? 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

0: Ooh, her and YG for you. Got you sliding on through this Sunday. It's the new 96.1 The Beat, ATL's home of the Breakfast Club. What's going on, everybody? I'm Cappuccino, hanging out on this reset Sunday, getting y'all getting ready for a brand new week. Although I know some folks are off for tomorrow, Labor Day Monday. But hey, we still start a brand new week, right? Coming up, we got some TI for you with Mr. Him. I've got some Mariah the Scientist headed your way. Plus, we got hookups in store for you. You know, all weekend, we're trying to break y'all up with $500, right? Yeah, a Labor Day hookup courtesy of Amy Witherite. We're gonna talk more about that a little later on, all right? But stick around right here. We got you covered. Lock us in your ear. Make us your weekend soundtrack. 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

0: You could put me any place on the map, cause I'm him. 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Somebody tell them people Mr. Him is here.
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0: Mr. Him.
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0: girl, you a 10. 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
1: 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I'm Cappuccino, and of course tomorrow you guys can tune back in to The Breakfast Club. All right, stick around though, because we got some Burning Blue headed your way in just minutes, and also a chance to get hooked up all weekend long. I did mention a Labor Day weekend, right? Yeah, the takeover is here. Ferrari and Amy Witherite, they're hooking y'all up with $500 all weekend, all right? Plus one grand prize winner is going to walk away with $5,000. And before you even try to ask me, look, I'm going to tell you right now, I need y'all to tune in later on today, starting in the 10 o'clock hour, because we're going to give you guys some keywords. When you hear them keywords, I need y'all to open 96.1 The Beat on the free iHeartRadio app, because that should already be on your phones, right? Yeah. 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
5: See what
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5: But I'm going to tell you why.
6: You sitting there like you don't know what the hell going on.
5: But I never thought about it. That's not a conversation I had with the fellas at the barbershop or when we out and about. Like, hey, fellas, did you wash your ass? But let me tell you. So, you know, one day me and Gia, this is a long time ago, you know, we take showers with each other. Okay. We wash each other. Yeah. And one day she got up all in there. And I'm like, whoa. And then I realized I'm supposed to wash my ass thoroughly and correctly. So ever since that, I'm like, I wash my ass. But you should get up all in there. You don't want stinky ass.
6: That's what I'm saying. So what was on the rag when she washed your ass? You didn't know all that was all up in there? All them little dingleberries and all the butt crust all up in there, and she really went up in there and had to detail your ass? And you didn't think about it the whole time?
5: Detailing your ass.
6: Yeah, your boxes,
5: crazy.
6: Your briefs wasn't crunchy at the end of the night?
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Of course, it's going to be a decent day today, y'all. Sunday. In fact, it's going to be a hot one, though. I'm going to tell you right now, 97 is the high. Keep yourselves hydrated. Keep yourselves cool. Keep yourselves safe and keep yourselves right here. Got that. Do it. Headed to wait about 4 minutes on the new 96.1 The Beat.

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0: Okay, I'm gonna tell you right now. Yeah, we may have waited for a while to get Cardi B's sophomore album, but man, since she dropped that album, she's been rolling. It is the new 96.1 The Beat. I'm Cappuccino, and shouts out to Cardi B. She posed on the cover of Vogue for Arabia recently. Looks absolutely amazing. Y'all know she got the Old Navy deal. She got the Chipotle deal. Cardi B is even gonna be performing live at this year's iHeartRadio Music Festival out in Vegas in just a few weeks, September 18th and 19th. All right, so she keeping busy, y'all. I'm just saying, booked and busy. Hey, make sure you guys stay booked and busy with us, because we got Chris Brown on the way with It Depends. I got Drake's latest one with Brand to Atlanta. And how about we throw it back with a Player Circle, Lil Wayne, and Duffel Bag Boy. It's coming up in minutes right here on the new 96.1 The Beat.
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It's the new 96.1, the Beat, ATL's home of the Breakfast Club, hip-hop, and R&B. Hey, I'm Cappuccino, and on the way up, we got some Tims with what you need. And I know what you need. You need a little bit of some good old entertainment news or news you can use, right? Because this news made me drop my mouth like, what the hell? What the hell was he doing? And I'm talking about KJ Bierman, 15 years old. Now, that name may kind of sound familiar because Real Housewives of Atlanta, that's Kim Zolciak's son. Yeah, y'all, this is crazy. He was indicted for child molestation, sexual battery, aggravated sodomy, and false imprisonment against a child under 16 years old. This actually stemmed from an alleged incident back in April, and he was initially arrested on 2 felony counts last month. That's crazy, though. That's a lot going on. Of course, we'll keep y'all updated, and new stories like that and more you guys can always check out on Atlanta's BIN 640. That's the Black Information Network, by the way. 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

what are you guys checking out this weekend, huh? Because maybe your Labor Day is going to be a chill type of day. Maybe you want to watch something with the family or friends who may be over. We're going to talk about that in a little bit. I got Gunna and Burna Boy headed to in about 2.5 minutes. But right now, get out my face on the new 96.1 The Beat.

Oh, had to throw it back a little bit with some SZA and Travis Scott for you. That love galore right here on the Dude 96.1 The Beat. Hey, what's happening, everybody? I'm Cappuccino. And, of course, y'all can hit me up on all things social at Cap On Air, CappOnAir. Stick around, though, because we got that Dead Fresh, the latest one from Lil Baby. I got Kehlani headed your way. We're going to throw it back with some Lauryn Hill and more. And what y'all watching on TV these days? Because I found a few things to kind of pacify me along the way, right? Some things to check out if y'all haven't jumped on it. I binge watch this show. I don't know why and where it came about, like what made me decide to watch it, but Diara from Detroit, y'all, I binge watched the first season. I'm currently on the second, and it's good, y'all. Method Man is also on the show. Morris Chestnut, I'm just saying, check it out, all right? Plus, you've got Lanterns, which, by the way, I can't wait for tonight's episode. Aaron Pierre, that's going to always be stuck in my head, all right? Lioness, starring your girl, Zoe Saldana, I binge watch on that. So y'all probably thinking, Cap, when you got time? I'll be making time for some television shows here and there, all right? And, of course, new movie to check out on Netflix stars Mark Wahlberg and Yahya Abdul-Mateen. It's called By Any Means. I need to check that one out. I haven't watched it yet, so I may make that like a family Labor Day weekend type of event, all right? Which y'all watching? It is a new 96.1 The Beat.

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1: that rain dance right here on the new 96.1 The Beat. And look, spin that. You got a chance to spend $2,000 for your birthday. I'm giving y'all the scoop on that in less than 15 minutes.
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Y'all hear my dog?

girl, you a 10. The latest one from Skilla Baby for you with that face card on the new 96.1 The Beat. Hey, y'all remember the Ghost Town DJs, my boo. I got that song headed your way right after this one from Tim's.

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1: 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This is Drizzy Drake.
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The King T.I. back at it, of course, with that Let Him Know. It's new 96.1 The Beat, and I'm Cappuccino getting ready to wrap things up with you all. 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Now, if you don't know about it, it's our second annual Sister Strut, a 3K breast cancer charity walk that pretty much increases the awareness about the benefits of breast cancer screenings and other breast cancer resources right here in the Atlanta area. Now, we want y'all to get involved with us, all right? 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If you know somebody that's currently fighting the battle, or if you're currently fighting the battle, we want you to walk with us. We're doing this all for you all right? 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

0: such a crazy feeling, though. 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Right?
1: Everybody, listen. Yeah, we back at it.
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The new 96.1 The Beat, it depends for you. I'm Cappuccino, wrapping it up for you guys on this Sunday. You all enjoy the rest of your Labor Day weekend and stay right here. 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

0: Club, what you even doing?
1: So, yes, I used to be the type of guy that didn't, quote unquote, get up all in
2: there.
1: See what
2: I'm saying?
1: But I'm going to tell you why.
2: Acting like you don't know what the hell going on.
1: But I never thought about it. That's not a conversation I had with the fellas at the barbershop or when we out and about. Like, hey, fellas, did you wash your ass? But let me tell you. So, you know, one day me and Gia, this is a long time ago, you know, we take showers with each other. Okay. We wash each other. Yeah. And one day she got up all in there. And I'm like, whoa. And then I realized I'm supposed to wash my ass. Thoroughly and correctly. So ever since that, I'm like, I wash my ass. But you should get up all in there. You don't want stinky ass.
2: That's what I'm saying. So what was on the rag when she washed your ass? You didn't know all that was all up in there? All them little dingleberries and all the butt crust all up in there. And she really went up in there and had to detail your ass. And you didn't think about it the whole time?
1: Detailing your ass.
2: Yeah, your boxes,
1: crazy.
2: Your briefs wasn't crunchy at the end of the night?
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1: Turn me up.
2: Pop that thing, let it clap, ride this. You sit on
1: Let's
2: my
1: go.
2: Spread them cheeks, let me see that. Shake that like you out of control. That thing till your throat gets sore. Bend it on down, put your face on the floor. That till your legs can't stand. High freak with the world in a

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1: What a do, bro?
0: Yo, man, Labor Day weekend, man. We in full effect. Don't forget AZ Chikes coming up a little later on the show. But, of course, Belly Gang Cushington, one of the hottest rappers out right now, representing the A. He just was on that XXL Freshman cover. He's been going viral. He's on the show in a few minutes, man. Before we talk to him, though, let's get into some new music. This song is so viral right now. Dolly Babe, Pink Blush, DJ Sam I Am's favorite song, a producer. He loves this one. That rah-ta-ta-ta-ta.
1: There you go.
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She know I love her right, all night, all right. Turn off the lights, I'm beating like a mic. Tell her don't.

0: Now, you dropped the XXL Freshman Cypher freestyle, which was incredible. It was a cappella. Drewski kind of spoofed it a bit at the BET Awards when he was hosting. And I'm just curious, because when Drewski plays the, like, white dude in the hood in his skits, a lot of people say he's kind of playing off of you, because you obviously are biracial, but a lot of people think you're fully white. Did you think that he was kind of like, the comments would be tagging you and stuff? What are your thoughts on the Drewski thing?
1: I think at the time, he was just kind of like, probably had that character, and it was just like, everybody was like, that's me, but like, kind of like the story with the white family and stuff wasn't me, but like, in the hood, kind of, some of that stuff was me, so it just like, what it was, regardless if he went, like, skyrocketed me.
0: Also, man, Belly Gang, you are the father of a special needs child. Your kid is autistic, and I feel like it's dope that you're super transparent about that. What is something you've learned from your son? You know what I'm saying?
1: Man, how to appreciate every little second of life, and also how to be yourself regardless. He don't have a gauge of, like, what people think of him.
0: Right.
1: Like, he don't even have a gauge of, like, if he making too much noise or
0: right.
1: if he ignoring you, like, you know what I'm saying?
0: He's just unapologetically him.
1: Exactly.
0: Yeah.
1: Exactly. So that's the biggest thing I learned from him, you know what I'm saying? He in his own world, like this for real. So, yeah, I probably learned that. And how to be patient, man. Like, I was wild for my little boy, so... Yeah, I had to
0: you think he brought you back down to like, all right, I got purpose now. I got something I got to come home to.
1: Yeah.
0: We got Belly Gang in the building. He got one of the hottest records. The video's out, featuring 21 Savage. I'm gonna let you introduce your new single. Go ahead.
1: Hey, look, this Belly Gang Kush, man, in my new song WTO going, featuring 21 Savage. Yeah.

0: getting back to the music. Turn me up one time.
1: Let's go.
2: Let's go. Let's go.
3: 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Hey.

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1: What it do, bro?
0: Man, look, we got the homie AZ Chike.
1: Oh, yeah.
0: He is on the show up next. He just dropped his new record with Tyler, the Creator. We're going to play that in a few and talk with him. By the way, shout out to Tyler, who killed that record.
1: So
0: video's insane. So we're talking about AZ Chike in a few, but first things first, let's get into this. Lyth and Don Toliver, this one's called Cannonball. It's on the Bootleg Kev Show.

know my little off they rocker. Pickables, private. This that chicken cheese. Pickables. Let me FaceTime my op. I'm up the street. Pickables. Yes, AGs. I'm putting something to sleep. Pickables. He on the ground. I praise God and start stumping feet. Pickables. I put 10

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0: man. It is Labor Day weekend. Shout out to everybody celebrating the three-day weekend. We are the Bootleg Kev Show, and the No Cap News Report is coming up. That's where James finds the craziest stories in the world, and we talk about them every weekend. What you got?
1: I got to tell you about a guy that was able to turn his robot vacuum, you know, the thing that cleans up the house by itself, into a flock camera.
0: More on that up next. Keep it locked. First, though, let's do this. Hurricane Wisdom and Chance the Rapper. It's that Barbie doll, and it's on the Bootleg Kev Show. DJ

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1: What it do, bro?
0: About to get up out of here next weekend. Big show. E-40's on the show.
1: Oh, yeah. Tell me when to go.
0: Shout out to 40 Water. He's going to be hanging out with us, man, so make sure you tune in for that. Look, we're going to get up out of here, though. Make sure you follow me on YouTube, on Instagram, everywhere, at Bootleg Kev. Follow James.
1: I'm everywhere, at James Jefferson J.
0: Follow our producer, at DJ Sam I Am. And we're going to leave you with this one right here. B2K is back, and they're singing to their audience.
1: Oh, damn.
0: Ladies who were 16 in 2003 and that are now in their 40s and got some mileage on them.
1: There you go.
0: The song? Oh, it's called Mileage.
1: There you go.
0: We're leaving you with that.

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1: whether you're riding through the city or just chilling,
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0: New home for hip-hop and R&B. What's going on, my friend? It's Tony. If you know me, it's Labor Day weekend, which means tomorrow you ain't got no job, Craig, okay? But in a good way, because you ain't got to get up too early for work, hopefully, all right? Now, it is Labor Day weekend with Amy Witherite. You know that lady got a bunch of money, and we're trying to get you some, and every single hour you can win some cash. Right now is your chance to win. So, friend, what I want for you to do is hit that talk back mic in our iHeart app and go ahead and say your keyword truck, because, you know, Amy Witherite is a 1-800-TRUCK-WRECK. So say that word and you could win $500 and be entered in for a grand prize of $5,000. You don't want to miss that, okay? On the way back in less than 10 minutes, got some Roddy Ricch, got some Tim's, everything you need. It's 96.1 The Beat.
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Shout out to anybody in town for Dukes and Boots. It's the second year that I could not make it, and I'm very upset with myself. 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

0: 96.1, the Beat, Atlanta's home for hip-hop and R&B. What's going on, friend? It's Tony, if you know me. Now, listen, they said it's Labor Day weekend, which is true, but it's also B-Day weekend. If you are part of the Beehive, you know exactly what I'm talking about. We are celebrating 20 years of Beyoncé's loudest album, okay? It gave us hits like Deja Vu, Ring the Alarm, Irreplaceable, and you just can't recreate things like that. So to celebrate, Beyoncé and Columbia Records want to give you $2,000 for your B-Day. So open up the talkback mic and give us, you know, what you want for your birthday. Is it your dream with Beyoncé? Would you want to see her? Would you take, you know, dinner with Beyoncé or $500,000? You let me know what you want to do, but make sure you say the words Beyoncé B-Day to automatically be entered, okay? So do that. Say Tony said so. And yeah, let's give tribute to the queen, the queen, Miss Beyoncé Knowles. On the way back in less than 8 minutes, got some T.I., Tim's, Lil Baby, and more. 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
1: ATL. Woke up. Wake you up. Wake that ass up. If you ain't waking up with the Breakfast Club, what you even doing?
2: So, yes, I used to be the type of guy that didn't, quote unquote, get up all
3: see
2: in there.
3: See what
2: right?
3: I'm saying?
2: But I'm gonna tell you why.
3: Acting like you don't know what the hell going on.
2: But I never thought about it. That's not a conversation I had with the fellas at the barbershop or when we out and about. Like, hey, fellas, did you wash your ass? But let me tell you. So, you know, one day me and Gia, this is a long time ago, you know, we take showers with each other. Okay. We wash each other. Yeah. And one day she got up all in there. And I'm like, whoa. And then I realized I'm supposed to wash my ass. Thoroughly and correctly. So ever since that, I'm like, I wash my ass. But you should get up all in there. You don't want stinky ass.
3: That's what I'm saying. So what was on a rag when she washed your ass? You didn't know all that was all up in there? All them little dingleberries and all the butt crust all up in there. And she really went up in there and had to detail your ass? And you didn't think about it the whole time?
2: Detailing your ass.
3: Yeah, your boxes,
2: crazy.
3: Your briefs wasn't crunchy at the end of the night?
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One thing Mariah the Scientist gonna do is sort some vintage pieces. Those tennis ball Chanel shoes at the U.S. Open. Girl, you're insane for that, all right? Don't forget it is a Labor Day Amy Withright winning weekend. $500 keyword

101.1 The Beat, Atlanta's new home for hip-hop and R&B. What's going on, my friend? It's Tony. If you know me, hope you're having a great Labor Day weekend. You know you don't have work in the morning, so you can stay up a little bit more. Okay, them kids can stay up just a little bit more, too, unless you want to keep them under schedule. And I understand. If they're bad, send them to bed, all right? Now, listen, it is a Labor Day weekend takeover with Amy Witherite. You have a chance to win $500 right now. Open up the iHeartRadio app, hit your talkback mic, and say that lady name, Amy. What you going to do with that $500? Let us know. And you could also win $5,000 as a grand prize by entering this one right now. So 500 to 5,000. I love that math, all right? On the way back in less than 8 minutes, got some Kehlani, DaBaby, and more. It's 96.1 The Beat.

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2: Let it clap, ride this. Are you sit on my
3: Let's go.
2: Lap? Spread them cheese, let me see that. 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That thing to your throat gets sore. 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That to your legs can't stand. 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

0: or you sit on my lap. 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
0: that.
1: You know what
0: like
1: I'm
0: you
1: saying?
0: Out of control.
1: You know?
0: That thing to your throat gets sore.
1: Yeah.
0: Bend it on down, put your face on the floor.
1: Me like
0: that.
1: A,
0: to your legs, you know can't stand. 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

0: would have had to do it.
1: We feeling like some freaky frogs over here, because going into this one next, that's Gunna and Burna Boy. You know what's going on tonight? Not for me. If it's happening for you, you think you're better than me or something? I don't know. Either way, it's Tony, if you know me, on 96.1 The Beat. Don't forget, it is a Labor Day week.

that dropped when I was in college. We were outside every single weekend, every single day party, every single party, period. That is Crew, Goldlink, Brent Faiyaz, and Shy Glizzy. Now, what's going on, my friend? It's Tony, if you know me, on 96.1 The Beat. And don't forget, every single week for the rest of the summer, we are fueling up your summer with Kroger. So you got to meet us outside. That's where we'll be at, outside, okay? It's going to be a Kroger gas station every single time, and you could get some free gas while supplies last. That's very important, okay? So listen out on Wednesday, and that's going to be your chance. I think you're going to be meeting JoJo Alonzo and Manny Supreme of the night shift, so do what you got to do. You know, you got to listen in for Angela Yee dropping that location, and then you got to pull up, all right? So keep doing like you've been doing every single week this summer and getting lit with us, by Wave Kroger. Shout out to them. They got all that cash up there, okay? On the way back in less than 10 minutes, got some Glorilla and Lotto. Get out of my face on 96.1 The Beat.

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0: every single hour this weekend. You can win $500, including right now. Okay, Amy with the right 1-800-TRUCK-WRECK. 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
1: Girl, your body good and you're special to me. Wanna make you my lady officially. From your ticket for Biden, me willing for pay. 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

first dropped, I said the only person that could do this justice, they hop on it, is Jeezy. That's Cardi B and Earth Time on 96.1 The Beat. What's going on, friend? It's Tony, if you know me. Hope you're having a great start to your Labor Day weekend. Don't forget, okay, turn them alarms off and sleep in just a little bit more on Monday morning because you need it. I need it too, but I'm probably still going to wake up anyway because that's just how things are. All right, here's Outkast, So Fresh, So Clean on 96.1 The Beat.

Yo, Miami and spin that. Do y'all think it's too late for her to drop all these remixes? People been saying that, but I feel like if you got a good thing, just keep it going. All right, shout out to Yo, Miami on that. Here's 2 Chainz, Quavo, and Gucci Mane, Good Drink on 96.1 The Beat.

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very Atlanta of us. That is A9 96.1 to beat. What's going on, friend? It's Tony. If you know me, I love Beyonce down. Like, that is my girl. I think we're sisters in my head. But we're celebrating her birthday and 20 years of her iconic album B-Day with giving you $2,000. So open up the talkback mic, tell us your B-Day wish, and say Beyonce B-Day in that message.

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2: You make me feel so good. Better than I would by myself, or if I was with somebody else. You understand?

I think everyone who was at Lakewood last week can say, Kehlani, you know how to put on a show, girl, and that mic stays on. That's one thing you never have to worry about or question when you're at a Kehlani show. I feel blessed because I got to meet her, and she's just as beautiful as you think up close and personal, okay? Shout out to Kehlani. Here's Gunna and Burna Boy.

We've been having some heat in Atlanta. Shout out to Bryson Tiller. He just shut down Lakewood a couple days ago. Chris Brown waiting on you and Usher. 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

0: 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Woo. Yeah. Atlanta's new home for hip-hop, R&B, and The Breakfast Club.
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3: 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Say I get better than that other. She say, tune, I'm about to. I say, I'm coming with you.

is a Labor Day winning weekend right here on 96.1 The Beat. What's going on? I am your girl, Tony, if you know me. We're here every single Sunday, by the way, in case you did not know, from 10 to 3. So, I don't know. Just meet me here next week. I don't know what to say, okay? But listen, you can win $500. That's what I do know for sure right now, courtesy of Amy Witherite and 1-800-TRUCK-WRECK, all right? 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I don't think there's ever a time that you can skip $5,000, and if you can, hit me up on Instagram at I Love Internet, because you got some money, friend, okay? On the way back in less than 9 minutes, more music right here. 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

0: 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This has to be one of my favorite songs ever from Usher, and I got a lot. It's Love in This Club.
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What's going on, my friend? It's Tony. If you know me, it's almost my time to get out of here, so I want to make sure we stay connected. 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If you see a beautiful chocolate brown girl in orange with curly hair, you're in the right place. I fear you're in the exact place you need to be, all right? Now, it is a Labor Day winning weekend with Amy Witherite and 1-800-TRUCK-WRECK. 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And then again, tomorrow is Labor Day, so don't wake up for work, but wake up to win this money, okay? 10 to 5 every single hour. Set us as your preset. That way, you know how to get to us, all right? On the way back in less than 9 minutes, got some Drake from Iceman. It's 96.1 The Beat.

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1: We're going to give away $500 every hour. 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

0: 96.1 to beat Atlanta's home for hip-hop and R&B. Ferrari Simmons. Now, usually it's Amy Witherite, but I got my good friend Gary. Gary, what's up, Gary, for 1-800-TRUCK-RACK?
1: What's up, Ferrari? You know, we're kicking off the Labor Day weekend takeover. You know, Amy right now is at the bank. She's pulling out the money out of the ATM right now because you've already been giving away $500 an hour right now all the way through Labor Day. And you know what happens on Tuesday, Ferrari?
0: Somebody's going to get $5,000.
1: Come on, man. Amy's going to call in and bless one of the lucky beat winners with $5,000. That's how we do the holiday takeovers on 96.1 The Beat, man.
0: I really appreciate our partnership. Thank you so much because our listeners are paying attention. They already been shooting me DMs. They've been calling every hour. So thank you guys at 1-800-TRUCK-RACK, man.
1: No problem, man. You know how we do it. We got some bigger things coming up with you, man. We got our gas giveaway coming up in October. But this weekend, it's all about the 1-800-TRUCK-RACK Labor Day takeover. $500 an hour all the way through Monday, and at $5,000 Tuesday for the grand prize. Let's do it.
0: Yes, sir. And thank you so much, Gary. I'll talk to you. Well, I'll talk to Amy on Tuesday then.
1: You got Amy on Tuesday. Have a great weekend, Ferrari.
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0: girl, you a 10. Girl, you a 10, girl, you a 10, girl, you a 10. 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
1: 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It's nice to pull on the beat.

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gotta let them know what we doing on that grill today. I know it's gonna rain a little bit, man. We missed the Atlanta foodie event because it got rained out. A thunderstorm messed everything up. Anyway, listen, it's an AB with the Right With It weekend. My name is Ferrari Simmons. I got a keyword coming up in the 4 o'clock hour. Stay close. Here's Dave Timms, Rain Dance on the Beat.

100 Truck Wreck is taking over this whole weekend, every hour till 5 o'clock today. Someone's gonna win $500. Yes, I have a $500 keyword coming up next. And if you win that $500, you qualify to get $5,000. On Tuesday with myself, Ferrari Simmons, and Amy Witherite. Pop that thing to baby. The nice point to be. Shake that like you out of control. That thing to your throat gets sore. Bend it on down, put your face on the floor. 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High freak, put the word in a hand.

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1: Back. 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

Oh, it's that jam, ain't it, Twin? Nice, it's important to be the lettuce hall for hip-hop and R&B. Happy Labor Day weekend. In case you missed that keyword for 4 o'clock, I got it coming back up in 5 minutes. Stay close. Lil Baby, Mrs. Trent said on the beat.

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3: 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I ain't her mama wife.

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That's Lotto and Glorilla. No? 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Nice and poor to be the letters of Hip Hop and R&B. In case you missed that key word, it is with a right for you to win $500 to win $5,000. 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

Shout out to the folks that's like on the grill and having to function today. You smart. That way you can recover tomorrow and be ready for work on Tuesday. You feel me? Nice and pulling the beat. Atlanta's home for hip-hop and R&B. Amy Witherite, 1-800 Truck Rat. It is a winning weekend. And guess what? I got a keyword for you coming up next to win 500 to qualify to get 5,000. Stay close.

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1: Big Glow, TGIF. Yeah, happy Sunday. Happy Labor Day weekend. We ain't got to go to work tomorrow. Well, I will be here. I got to work tomorrow. Anyway, keyword with Amy Witherite for $500 in 5 minutes. Stay close.

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96.1 to Beat Atlanta's home for hip-hop and R&B. My name is Ferrari Simmons. It is a Amy Witherite winning weekend. So tomorrow, we right back at it, okay? We are right back at it tomorrow. So make sure you stay close because I got all the details on how you can win $500. Because we're giving away $500 every hour all day tomorrow from 10 a.m. to 5 p.m. And then we're giving away $5,000 on Tuesday. Stay

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0: Yes, sir. 96.1 The Beat, Atlanta's home for hip hop and R&B. My name is Ferrari Simmons. One time for Amy Witherite and 1-800-TRACK-RECK. When they do these takeovers, it's a whole bunch of money they give away. So we gave away $500 every hour on the hour Friday, $500 every hour on the hour Saturday, from 10 a.m. to 5 p.m. Sunday, today, 10 a.m. to 5 p.m. And tomorrow, 10 a.m. to 5 p.m. That's a lot of money. And then there's going to be a grand prize of $5,000 on Tuesday. So in case you missed any keywords this past 2-3 days, tomorrow is your last chance, starting at 10 a.m. So make sure you tune in right here, 96.1 The Beat. I will be talking to Gary from 1-800-TRUCK-RECK as well. Get everybody hyped, because tomorrow we bat locked in. All right? What you need, Tim's on the way. Playlist wide open. All there, Jeezy, Bankroll, Fresh. 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If you say it, I'ma play it. It's Ferrari Simmons on 96.1 The Beat.
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3: Trey. Yeah.

speaking to my brother Gary from 1-800-TRUCK-WRECK. In 5 minutes, he's on the line. I ain't sip on the beat. Atlanta's home for hip-hop and R&B. My name is Ferrari Simmons. Make sure you follow me. I'm going to follow you right back. Hope your Labor Day weekend is going safely. Trying to stay as dry as possible. You know, scattered thunderstorms all over the damn place. It could be raining on one side of town and then not raining on the other side of town. So depending on what side of town you on, you can have some clear skies or you can have some scattered thunderstorms. Now, if you got some good grass in your crib, you know what I'm saying, might want to seed a little bit today because it's going to be scattered today and tomorrow. Yeah. Anyway, Ray Dad's Dave Tells, Ferrari Simmons on Dicey Pour the Beat. Gary on

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0: 96.1 The Beat, Atlanta's home for hip-hop and R&B. Ferrari Simmons. Now, usually it's Amy Witherite, but I got my good friend Gary. Gary, what's up, Gary, for 1-800-TRUCK-RACK?
1: What's up, Ferrari? You know, we're kicking off the Labor Day weekend takeover. You know, Amy right now is at the bank. She's pulling out the money out of the ATM right now because you've already been giving away $500 an hour right now all the way through Labor Day. And you know what happens on Tuesday, Ferrari?
0: Somebody's going to get $5,000.
1: Come on, man. Amy's going to call in and bless one of the lucky beat winners with $5,000. That's how we do the holiday takeovers on 96.1 The Beat, man.
0: I really appreciate our partnership. Thank you so much because our listeners are paying attention. They already been shooting me DMs. They've been calling hour. So thank you guys at 1-800-TRUCK-RACK, man.
1: No problem, man. You know how we do it. We got some bigger things coming up with you, man. We got our gas giveaway coming up in October. But this weekend, it's all about the 1-800-TRUCK-RACK Labor Day takeover. $500 an hour all the way through Monday and at $5,000 Tuesday for the grand prize. Let's do it.
0: Yes, sir. And thank you so much, Gary. I'll talk to you. Or I'll talk to Amy on Tuesday then.
1: You got Amy on Tuesday. Have a great weekend, Ferrari.
0: All right, you too. 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
2: ATL. Woke up. Wake that ass up. If you ain't waking up with the Breakfast Club, what you even doing?
3: So, yes, I used to be the type of guy that didn't quote unquote, get up all in
4: there.
3: See
4: what
3: right?
4: I'm saying?
3: But I'm going to tell you why.
4: Acting like you don't know what the hell going on.
3: But I never thought about it. That's not a conversation I had with the fellas at the barbershop or we'll be out and about. Like, hey, fellas, did you wash your ass? But let me tell you. So, you know, one day me and Gia, this is a long time ago, you know, we take showers with each other. Okay. We wash each other. Yeah. And one day she got up all in there. And I'm like, whoa. And then I realized I'm supposed to wash my ass. Thoroughly and correctly. So ever since that, I'm like, I wash my ass. But you should get up all in there. You don't want stinky ass.
4: That's what I'm saying. So what was on the rag when she washed your ass? You didn't know all that was all up in there? All them little dingleberries and all the butt crust all up in there. And she really went up in there and had to detail your ass. And you didn't think about it the whole time?
3: Detailing your ass.
4: Yeah, your boxes,
3: crazy.
4: Your briefs wasn't crunchy at the end of the night?
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5: We're going to give away $500 every hour. All you got to do is call in. And everybody out there already knows that on the Tuesday after Labor Day, Ferrari and I are going to call one person and they're going to win $500.

This home for hip hop and R&B. Happy Labor Day weekend. About to say goodbye, but please say welcome to the world famous DJ Scream. He's coming up next. Okay, again, Key God First, make yesterday jealous of the day. Tomorrow. We're right back at it. 10 a.m. to 5 p.m. Get you a keyword. Okay, listen for that keyword. All right, win $500 because on Tuesday, myself and Amy Witherite is giving some phone calls.

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me any place on the map, cause I'm him. 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

the DJ Scream. 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Listen, shouts to my Virgos out there. It's almost time for birthday love. You know, the Virgos know how to party. They've been tearing up the city this weekend. You want some birthday love, a shout out, or a request, hit me up at DJ Scream at the BATL. We're going to take care of you. It's 96.1.

0: Man, it's your boy Block Boy Spanker, man. You know, I'm representing that North Side out still. And when I'm riding through the city, man, I'm kidding with my partner DJ Scream, man. You know we listen to our music on 96.1, The Beat.
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1: Yeah. It's one of them summer bangers right there. Drake with Shebang right here on 96.1 The Beat, iHeartRadio. It's the voice of DJ Scream, bringing you the DJ Scream Show. And speaking of Drake, he ain't done yet. He has announced that his next project, Fear of Missing Out, is coming soon. That's 4 albums in 1 year. That boy is on a tear with a vengeance. You know what it is? Classic Plies and T-Pain coming up in 3 minutes right here. It's your boy DJ Scream. It's 96.1. I'm

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0: 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Girl, you a 10, girl, you a 10, girl, you a 10. 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Girl, you a 10, girl, you a 10, girl, you a 10.
1: 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It's your girl, Trelease Naked Hot from the